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Once again, Axel Schlosser. Duke Ellington, yes! Let's go with some more Duke, babies. Let's do it.

Thank you. We are going to continue with the origin of the phoenix. This one is called Genesis.